0: started really good with the goal. We increased the intensity in the pressing. And we had 20 minutes very, very good, but I think we deserve to score some more goal in that time. But we couldn't score, and they did offensive substitutions. They didn't create many chances, but they put pressure, and in one action, in one second action, they draw. And after that, we took many risks with the substitutions. We put many offensive players in the pitch because we wanted the 3 points. And alhamdulillah, at the end, we could get 3 points.
1: Di sisi lain, pemain Persita Aib Sofyan bersyukur bisa membantu timnya meraih kemenangan.
2: Yang pastinya saya bersyukur dan berterima kasih kepada Abud yang mempercayai saya. 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
1: Bekal tambahan 3 poin ini, Persita Tangerang kini mengoleksi 8 poin dari 4 laga. Sementara itu, Garuda Yaksa FC harus tertahan di peringkat ketiga bus klasemen dengan raihan 2 poin. Dari Jakarta, Karisma Rizky, Pro 3 RRI, terus mengudara untuk Indonesia.